0: Rhythmic History.
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0: 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Let's keep the disco fever. Let's keep the disco fever.
1: Disco fever. 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
0: Let's keep the disco fever.
1: Disco fever.
0: Let's keep the disco fever.
1: Disco fever.
0: Let's keep the disco fever.
1: Disco fever.
0: Let's keep the disco fever.
1: Disco fever.
0: Let's keep the disco fever.
1: Disco fever.
0: Let's keep the disco fever. 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

0: 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I'm a maniac. 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
1: It's Mr. 305 checking in for the remix. You know they had that 75 Street Brazil. Well, this here is gonna be called Gaiocho. Que hola, gata, que hola, omega. And this how we gonna do it.